big masagra by the loser. Money hit your trumpet light. And it grows good on your nacht.

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2: 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And now I'm back to let you know I can really shake 'em down.

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1: You guys know who I'm talking to. Those of you who go out and stay out all night and have the next day, expect us to be home when you get there. But let me tell you something, the sisters are not going for that no more. Cause we realize two things, that you aren't doing anything for us, and that we can better do by ourselves. So from now on, we're gonna use what we got to get what we got.